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Because the boss is here. Ladies and gentlemen, Bruce Springsteen.

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Y'all niggas got me really confused out there. I make Big Pimpin' or Give It To Me, one of those. Y'all held me as the greatest writer of the 21st century. I make some thought-provoking shit. 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

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Oh my girl, we suck. Oh my girl, we suck. 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Oh my girl, she hot.

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You control me.

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Not enough to mention, not enough time.

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0: Marshall, as others have informed me, Christopher Reeves here. 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I'm watching you.
1: Holy shit.

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I don't know if you've noticed, but me and my friends have all been sweating bullets up here all night, because the boss is here. Ladies and gentlemen, Bruce Springsteen.

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1: Yeah.
2: You say what?
1: Hey, check me out, man.
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1: In case y'all niggas didn't know, shout out to the class of 2007. St. John's University, stand up.
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1: 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UNCG, man. Carolina NC State, Duke. Wait for us with Salem State, man. Favorite tech.
3: We gonna call us one college boy.
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0: Class of 2007, man, holler at me. 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
1: You can keep the 10 grand along with the body, but they pursue again.
2: Hello?
0: What's up?
2: Oh, what's good, girl?
0: Oh, all right, you busy?
2: Yeah, I'm about to jump in the shower, but...
3: Yo, who that?
2: Calm down, it's Gina. Damn.
3: Oh,
2: Patrick says what's up. He said what's up, big head.
0: So we good for the night?
2: Yeah. I'm gonna meet y'all around 9 at your place.
0: Alright, cool. I'll see you later.
2: Alright, girl. 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

It's a reach on your tiptoes, it's a reach. Must achieve all these dreams, every hiccup, every leech. All the times we didn't meet, all the times you could have stood up for me, but sat in your seat. Little prick, get on your feet. What I done for you, why won't you do for me? Why can't you see that everything I done was out of love, not jealousy? Not one single second of this life is guaranteed. But if I don't get rich, I'll die setting you free.

your match. Come Friday night, you'll catch a catch when Barnsley's one big amusement arcade, where toys are grabbed by clockwork cranes. So don't just stand there sucking your thumb. Go on, my girl, get in, my son. Put your arse in gear.

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And father said, when they're tripping past, you're bound to snaffle some lovely lass. So don't just stand there sucking your thumb, go on, my girl.